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5: Chad Ryder, game two of the Stanley Cup final in Carolina in the first period has finished up, and the Golden Knights have a 1-0 lead on the Hurricanes on Brent Howden's postseason leading 12th goal. Mitch Marner with an assist, his 16th assist of this postseason. You can watch the game on ABC. Vegas with just two shots on net in the first period, but still have the lead as they look to take a 2-0 series lead. Some NFL news today. The Packers agreeing on a 4-year contract extension with wideout Christian Watson worth $110.5 million with $31 million guaranteed, reports ESPN's Adam Schefter. On the baseball scoreboard, they're in the sixth in Atlanta. The Blue Jays lead the Braves 3-1. Toronto scoring 3 in the third off ace Chris Sale. A's have a 1-0 lead on the Cubs in the fourth at Wrigley on Shea Langelier's 15th home run of the season. Day baseball in Milwaukee and San Francisco getting off to a very fast start.
6: Here we go. Final game of the series. Casey Schmidt stands in on the first pitch. It's a high fly ball deep left center field. Angling back on it is Churio onto the track. He leaps. It is gone. Casey Schmidt hits a home run on the first pitch of the game. It's 1-0 Giants.
5: Schmidt's 13th of the season. The call on KNBR as the Giants outlast the Brewers 12-9. Eric Haas with a grand slam. The Phillies have won 3 in a row. They sweep the Padres 6-4 behind 5-1. Zach Wheeler.
7: Hey, it's your resident Super Bowl champ Chris Kennedy. 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

0: anybody who has wagered against Jalen Brunson, either this season or in his career, has ended up on the wrong side.
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6: That's what it sounded like last night. The New York Knicks took game one in San Antonio of the NBA Finals. Game two tomorrow night. You can hear it right here on ESPN Radio. 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
5: Got another good one. Stanley Cup Finals, game number 2. I'm Q Myers. The second period just ended between the Golden Knights and the Hurricanes, with Vegas holding a 2-0 lead. Brett Howden had both goals for VGK, while the Hurricanes are out shooting Vegas 15-11. Goalie Carter Hart is pitching a shutout. The Golden Knights hold a 1-0 series lead. Also in the NHL, Red Wings captain Dylan Larkin has requested a trade from Detroit, sources told ESPN on Thursday. Larkin has a full no-trade clause in his contract through next season, meaning he'll have control over his destination. Sources told ESPN that issues between Larkin and Detroit management have been brewing a while, dating back at least to testy contract negotiations back in 2023. Additionally, the Red Wings' playoff drought has extended to 10 seasons, which is the longest in franchise history. That follows a historic 25-year playoff run for the original six franchise. In the NFL, the Packers extend another wide receiver, another one. First, it was Jaden Reed. Now it's Christian Watson. Within a matter of weeks, the Packers have extended their top two receivers on long-term deals. Watson on Thursday agreed to a 4-year, $110.5 million extension that includes $31 million signing bonus. Sources told ESPN's Adam Schefter this came after Reed signed a 3-year, $50.25 million extension on April 24th. Watson, who's 27 years old, previously signed a 1-year, $11 million contract last September as a gap deal during his return from a torn ACL late in the 2024 season. For more scores and analysis, check out ESPN.com and the all-new ESPN app. Coming up, game night with Emmett Golden and me, Q Myers, here on ESPN Radio and the all-new ESPN app.
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2: They didn't even want to celebrate. They won the Eastern Conference
3: Finals. They shouldn't. They shouldn't celebrate. The job's not done. Job's not finished. Don't stop now. Don't stop now just because you got to the NBA Finals. Go finish the job now.
2: That's facts. I'd have had to pop a bottle, though. What if they never get back?
3: I know. That's why they need to finish the job. Getting to the NBA Finals don't count. I mean, it's good. You're the hottest team in the league right now. Hottest team in the league right now is you.
2: No doubt.
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3: 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I'm sure they did.
2: Yeah,
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2: I'm Q Myers, Studio Q, Las Vegas, Nevada. He's Emmett Golden, Studio Car, Cleveland, Ohio. What is going on? How are you doing this show?
3: We had a power outage, and it's our side of the street, too. Well, I bought a hotspot just in case. For whatever reason, I wasn't getting reception in the house, so I had to come outside. I got in my car. Hey, man, the show must go on. You know what I'm saying? Studio Honda.
2: Must go on. 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
3: You'll see my car is the only thing lit up on this
2: 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Well, don't identify yourself, because, there's some Shador fans out there that might be looking for you.
3: Never mind.
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2: And my tag team partner, Emmett Golden, is actually in the house tonight. He's not in his car. So, I don't know, man. It was pretty cool when you were doing your show from the car, even though it got a little bit cold there in the fine city of Cleveland.
4: It was, at that time anyway, it did dip into the 50s. It would be fine tonight out there, as it's about 70 degrees right now in the beautiful city of Cleveland, but I'm cool. I like being in the house at my desk where my studio is at.
2: Wouldn't it have been funny, though, if you were in the car doing this show and some rando just started knocking on your window? Hey, man, Hey, you got a couple dollars, man? Hey, man, a brother need a 40-ounce, man. Like, Ezell runs up on you or something?
4: Fortunately enough, I stay on a

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0: Number five.
1: All set for some Thursday top sound in Arizona. 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
4: So the first pitch swung on. That is hit high and deep down the left field line towards the corner. Goodbye! A second deck shot for Ketel. It's a walk-off blast, and the Diamondbacks win the finale.
0: Number four.
1: It's another San Francisco slam in Milwaukee on KNBR.
5: Here's the 1-0. Swings. It's a high fly ball out to center. Churio on the move going back. He's at the warning track. He leaps, and it is a grand slam! Eric Haas to straightaway center. Another grand slam for the Giants.
0: Number three.
1: Pete Crow Armstrong delivering a walk-off winner in Chicago on the Cubs radio network.
6: And the pitch. Swing a looper, shallow right center field. That's a base hit. Cubs win the ball game. Pete Crow Armstrong delivers. What a finish. What a finish.
0: Number two.
1: Texas going back-to-back in the Women's College World Series on ESPN.
7: Texas does it, and they have the hookup for a second national championship in a row. Tegan Kavan strikes out five of the last six to end the run for Texas Tech and start the dynasty talk in Austin.
0: Number one.
1: And in Raleigh, the Hurricanes storm back to take game two of the Stanley Cup Final on 99.9 The Fan.
8: As this is sent in, Ehlers goes diagonal for Aho. They'll go back and forth with it. Aho along the right wing boards. Back up top, it's Gostisbehere. Sent across. Game over! Seth Jarvis wins it!
1: Yeah, a couple of really good finishes across baseball, and then Seth Jarvis with the game winner, a huge one for Carolina. In baseball, Pete Crow Armstrong with that RBI single to walk it off for Chicago. Also hit a solo homer, his ninth of the season in the sixth inning. Chicago had lost three straight and 14 of 17, so they get a big win. Ketel Marte walking it off for the D-backs as well as they take down the Dodgers. The Blue Jays beat the Braves 7-2 to salvage the finale in that series in Atlanta. Royals topping the Twins by a score of 8-6. Pirates over the Astros 5-1 as well. Time for some NFL as we recover from a busy week that started with a pair of big-time June 1st trades. Two-time Defensive Player of the Year Myles Garrett agreeing to a reworked contract with LA today. It includes an increase in total compensation for 2026. Previously, $31.5 million, including per-game roster bonuses, total compensation at least $37 million. Now, his four-year, $160 million contract remaining intact. Third time a player won NFL Defensive Player of the Year and then changed teams the following season, on a list including Deion Sanders going from the Niners to the Cowboys in 1995. Other big news, Christian Watson getting the bag. Packers receiver agreeing to a four-year, $110.5 million extension, including a $31 million signing bonus. Up next, the Canes, even the Stanley Cup Final, get you set for Game 2 in San Antonio. This is SportsCenter All Night on ESPN Radio.
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0: Coming up on SportsCenter All Night. The Hurricanes look to storm back against the Golden Knights in Game 2 of the Stanley Cup Final.
17: Right to Frederick Anderson. He'll settle it down. Kane's cleared out. Will Carrier into the zone. Drop Jankowski. He scores!
0: What were the biggest takeaways from Game 1 of the NBA Finals?
18: We didn't play a sharp game in a lot of aspects. They took advantage of that. And tip of the cap to them. They came in and they got the win.
0: Texas Tech looks to keep their season alive at the Women's College World Series.
19: Henry. Chases Caitlin Terry back in the opposite field. Solo home run.
0: Plus, all the best highlights from a Thursday in Major League Baseball.
5: Here's the 1-0. Haas swings. It's a high fly ball out to center. Churio on the move going back. He's at the warning track. He leaps. And

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0: Mac. Carolina comeback, what a time for his first goal of the postseason. Then things got a little bit wacky. Golden Knights, thinking they had the go-ahead goal, overturned on goalie interference. Some question, a conference at center ice, John Tortorella on the Vegas bench deciding, you know what, I'm going to go ahead and challenge this. Challenge unsuccessful. Power play to the Canes. Jordan Staal took advantage.
1: Jarvis, he'll go across. Handed here for Gostisbehere. Svechnikov with it. Back here. Gostisbehere, he scores! There's a ghost sighting on the power play! And it puts Carolina up 3-2!
0: Canes captain with the marker to put Carolina in front. 4.5 minutes to go. But Vegas was able to get off the mat. Empty net, goalie pulled, last gas, Mark Stone delivered.
2: Marner closing, works to the slot, he shoots, knocked down, they score! Mark Stone! 3-3 tie with 1:21 to go in regulation. It's a 6-on-5 game-tying goal for the Knights captain, Mark Stone.
0: Yeah, just when you thought that this game wasn't going to take any more twists and turns, Mark Stone finds a way to tie it up at 3. That would send us to overtime, topsy-turvy third period. On the power play in the extra frame, Seth Jarvis with the game winner.
1: As this is sent in, Ehlers goes diagonal for Aho. They'll go back and forth with it, Aho. Along the right wing boards, back up top, it's Gostisbehere. Send it, crush it, game over! Seth Jarvis wins it in overtime!
0: Yeah, that call from 99.9, the Fan. Carolina comes back to win it by a score of 4-3. In game one, Vegas becoming the first road team with a multi-goal comeback to win game one of a final that snapped that 55-game losing streak. In game two, Carolina with the multi-goal comeback to win it. It's the first time we've had two multi-goal comebacks to begin a Stanley Cup final. Seth Jarvis, the hero. He joined ABC's Emily Kaplan post-game.
3: Power play at the end of overtime there. From your perspective,
4: our power play found our groove tonight. It started with Jordan in the third, and then there, I mean, just making the right plays, playing smart and being aggressive, and it worked out.
3: That third period, that sequence, their overturn goal, Jordan scores, they tie it. What was it like to play in all that?
4: It was a lot. We did a great job controlling our emotions. I think we never got too high, never got too low, just kept responding, and that's what I love about this group is we always bounce back.
3: For you personally, how are you feeling about this series entering this?
4: I'm coming. Yeah, that was great. That was a step in the right direction, and now we got to keep it going into Vegas.
3: This group, like, why don't they get too high? Why don't they get too low?
4: Sorry?
3: This group, why don't you guys get too high? Why don't you get too low?
4: We have the best leaders in the world. It starts with our coach, bleeds down to our captains. They keep us humble, they keep us composed, and we follow their lead.
3: Tell me about your coach. You're down 2-0 heading into the third period. He addresses the team. What does he say?
4: It was all positive. It was sticking with our game, knowing it'll come, and Sankey did a great job getting it going, and Jenks with a great shot, and we just carried it on from there.
3: Best part of scoring that goal?
4: Winning that game in front of these fans.
3: What, describe, what did it sound like?
4: That was the best feeling in the world.
0: I bet Seth Jarvis with the game winner, Carolina finding a way to come back and win it, evening the Stanley Cup final at a game apiece. Canes head coach Rod Brind'Amour felt like they needed this win, says they got a shot of new life.
5: It's very similar to what feels like the last series, kind of almost playing out. It's uncanny, but you get a new kind of shot of life, you know, is what it feels like, and that's what we definitely needed. And I'm happy for the guys and proud of them because they just kept coming, and that's what we have to do.
0: Yeah, what a win for Carolina to even up the Stanley Cup final at a game apiece. Game 3, 8 Eastern in Vegas on Saturday night on ABC. As for the

0: Well, digits.
1: So they don't need to look at the numbers. They need to hear the words.
0: Yeah, listen to everything that they're saying.
2: They're basically saying, that was cute.
0: I'm not worried.
2: I'm not concerned.
0: Everything you heard from San Antonio, we're not worried.
2: Yeah.
0: We're not concerned.
2: Right.
0: We just got to go out and play our game, which is true to some degree, but it should always start with giving the Knicks credit for what they did. Karl Anthony Towns was special in game one, especially defensively. Jalen Brunson was awesome in the final 2 minutes of that game. He was great in the fourth quarter. You know, I understand the middle minutes where he missed, you know, four consecutive shots, but I thought the beginning and the end of the fourth quarter, he was awesome. Right? So, like, I just think that Josh Hart was incredible in that game. There's so many guys that deserve credit. OG Anunoby with the back-to-back threes in the fourth quarter. He was great in that game. There are so many Knicks that played really good basketball in that game. And it wasn't a great shooting night for the Knicks, but in terms of what they did defensively, they were all on a string. And so for Wemby and the others to say, hey, we're not worried about it, it's very dismissive of the effort that the Knicks put forth in game one.
1: Jason McCourty, ESPN NFL analyst, is going. What's the look for?
2: Nothing.
1: Oh, did I miss the word of the day just now?
2: No.
1: Oh, I got to look. I was nervous. I thought I missed it.
2: No, I'm just excited for Jason to come in. That's all. I wonder what he thinks about the Rams being a super team. Wonder whose side he's on.
1: I think she planted the word of the day with Jason McCourty based on that. We'll find out next. 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

0: own life. He doesn't worry about any kids or anything.
1: Well, I mean, that's one thing. But what does he do that's good? What does he do that's fun? What does he do that other Americans would say,
0: home,
1: this is what I would like to, this is what I would like to do?
0: He goes to Chick-fil-A, gets a hot chicken sandwich.
1: Well, that doesn't sound bad.
0: No. He watches any show he wants to watch. He doesn't even have a wife that says, hey, do you want to watch this? Nothing. Nothing. I got multiple TVs in my setup. So whenever she says, what do you want to watch? I said, what do you want to watch, honey? You put it on the big TV, and then I watch the two on the side for my games. That's all.
1: Oh, you can do that, yeah, if you don't need the volume.
0: Yeah.
1: Yeah, but most people don't have three TV setups in their room.
0: Well, then get them. Then get them. Oh, TVs are $12 now. Get them.
1: They're not $12.
0: Yes, they are. They're cheap.
1: You can get the small ones.
0: TVs are cheap now.
1: They're in the hundreds, yeah, the smaller ones.
0: Yeah.
1: You can get the smaller ones. And I did get a 43-inch, 48-inch in my office. That's my computer screen. That's what I watch my tape on. Yeah. Everyone comes in there.
0: Oh, John, go try. The TVs are nothing now.
1: What about installation? You install them?
0: No, you put up the mounts. They're easy.
1: You did it yourself?
0: Yes.
1: Really?
0: Yeah.
1: I wouldn't mess with any of that.
0: Well, not really.
1: Okay, I didn't think you did.
0: Yeah. No, yeah. I'm not going to do it.
1: Yeah. Yeah, they're easy. Yeah. Easy for who? Ernesto.
0: That's somebody. Okay. Ernesto. That's another $40 to pay somebody or a couple hundred. That's all.
1: Yeah, ain't $40.
0: Yeah, it's more.
1: But I mean, I know my role. Don't tell me I'll do a lot of things. I'm a plumber. I've plumbed before, but I don't do real plumbing.
0: I flush the toilet.
1: And
0: I flush the toilet, I'm like, I could be a
1: plumber. How about I change that thing in the back underneath, you know, when you open the toilet? I've changed that before, and then when it's still, like, it wasn't consistent, my wife said, can you please just have Aqueduct do it the right way? I said, yes, of course.
0: Yes.
1: Yes, of course.
0: And you can,
1: I'll have something pop up.
0: I can dial a phone.
1: Yeah,
0: I can do that. I'm almost a lineman for the county.
1: Why do we keep having, and I've got some, like, some guy
0: from. I dial the phone by myself.
1: Abergine, or what is it called? He's basically, where is Khabib from? I'm trying to remember where, Kazakhstan, no, Dagestan. I've got a guy who fixes my I've got this deep freeze that leaks water from the bottom. And every time he comes in, but he's like a small mousy guy, but the way he talks, the way he looks, everything about him is Dagestan. Like, I just know he knows all the fighters in the UFC. I just feel like, were they from your village? Did any of the fighters you see in the UFC, were they from? And he's like, I said, oh, you're from whatever it is. I said, oh, there's a lot of good fighters who come from there. Yes, I don't fight. I don't watch it. I don't know. And I was like, you're a lot more boring now.
0: Yeah.
1: Just fix a deep freeze and let's go.
0: You should know your people.
1: Yeah. I know most, you know, like, I don't know, football player. If he said, do you know Patrick Mahomes? I'd say, yeah, I know. I mean, I don't know him personally, but yeah, I know who he is. If I ask you about, you know, if I ask you about these different fighters, you need to know who they are. You're here to fix my freezer and answer questions about the UFC. What you're here
0: that's
1: for.
0: That's it. That's all. So and, because possibly that's money in your pocket.
1: Yeah.
0: I mean, pay for you if you tell
1: I
0: me.
1: I am going to pay for it, but yeah, it would be a more pleasant experience.
0: No, you could pay for yourself by giving me good information.
1: Oh, well, yeah, I wasn't thinking about using him for gambling purposes, but yeah, I mean, if he has that kind of intel. So as you can tell, the Astros lost the series again.
0: Yep.
1: This time is a 5-1.
0: And the A's are coming in.
1: Game. And the A's are coming. A's can hit a little bit. A's have some players. A's are second. They're second in the division, but this division is like a cold boogers on a paper plate.
0: Oh, wow.
1: You know, we used to be hot snot on a silver platter, and now we're just cold boogers on a paper plate.
0: Okay.
1: All right. So we'll see how this goes.
0: I never heard that either expression.
1: Yep.
0: Okay.
1: If you grew up here, you'd know that one.
0: Okay. All right. Well, yeah, I do know this, that you can go to a soccer game at some point if you win tickets.
1: Yeah, you can. And I've been giving you guys a lot of opportunities to win these tickets, and I'm going to give you another opportunity. Right, I'm actually giving you several opportunities. Starting yesterday was the beginning. Today, I'm going to tell you what's today. This is Michelob Ultra, their soccer shootout. What you do, and I'm doing this up until June 14th. All you have to do is show up at one of these events. I'm going to tell you about. I'm going to give you all of them for Thursday and Friday. I mean, I'm sorry, Friday and Saturday. All you have to do is show up and compete in an interactive soccer shootout that they have. It's a game that they have. The winner is going to go home with a pair of tickets to Houston-based FIFA World Cup. this is a great opportunity for you to see history. You're never going to get another chance in all likelihood. This is your chance. Play for a chance to witness history, because Superior is worth playing for. Friday, today, noon to 3, Pochitos, Mariscos, y Mas in South Houston from noon to 3. 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

0: tonight. The Knicks trying to win their 13th game in a row. Which, if you think back to when this started, when CJ McCollum could have positioned himself as the MVP of their early playoffs because of what he was doing to the Knicks, it ain't no way anyone thought this was coming. Mikal Bridges was about to get traded.
1: Yeah, and before that, people were like picking the Hawks.
0: Because the Hawks came in hot. They were one of the better teams in basketball after they made their moves when they brought in McCollum and others, getting rid of Trae Young. It was just, there were some questions about the Knicks and how it would all come together, and the Hawks were playing great basketball, found a way to get out of the play-in finally, and
1: They just hit the Nas.
0: Yeah, and you know, 2-1 justified, being up 2-1 justified some people's beliefs. And then the Knicks beat them down.
1: Yeah. They started playing through Cat more.
0: Yeah, they went more
1: haven't lost since.
0: Went more to the Mike Brown offense that he brought from Golden State when there's more people movement and ball movement. They stopped relying as much on Jalen Brunson during the course of the entirety of the game. Of course, we still know that during the fourth quarter, he's their guy, and we saw that again in game one. So Jalen Brunson's been a hero for Knicks fans before now, but now you're on a finals run, so the love for him is gone to another level. He fought through a couple injuries in game one to help them win it, but I don't know if anything explains this. So what you're going to hear is one man expressing his love for Jalen Brunson, but put to music. And the video on Twitter shows the samples that the Gregory brothers pulled, and it's like stuff from the Philharmonic and other samples, some auto-tunes involved, of course. But here is Jalen Brunson is my everything.

0: So, quick 30 seconds or so, Jalen Brunson is my everything. And it's all pulled clips from Knicks fan, that particular Knicks fan out on the street talking about how much he loves this guy. I don't know that I've ever held any player in that type of regard. Like,
1: You've never said a player is your dad?
0: I never said Dwayne Wade is my dad. No. Never said it. Even as great as he was from my favorite team, I've never said
1: Malachi that. Tony is my dad.
0: No, in fact, I'm old enough to be his dad, so I'm never going to say it. Never going to say it. Malachi Tony. Great player.
1: Great player.
0: He's made Miami cool again.
1: Yeah, cover of the video game.
0: Yeah. Never going to say it. Now, this guy is at least around the same age as Jalen Brunson. I don't know if he's older. Maybe Jalen Brunson is. I'm never saying that about another grown man who's actually not my dad.
1: Jalen Brunson's 29 years old.
0: I could sing Adiola Olale is my dad because that's actually my dad. No, I'm not saying Jalen Brunson, who I'm older than by multiple years, is my dad.
1: See, he's your everything.
0: Yeah, he's my subway driver. He's my engineer. I don't know how he got to these places, though. Like, okay, your dad, okay, it's crazy, but my engineer.
1: Yeah, subway driver, okay, New York.
0: What do you do for a living, sir, that... Yeah. He's your engineer.
1: Are what you
0: do
1: you like need? A projects manager?
0: Yeah, what do you need that he could be your engineer? But that's where it is, man. They love him, and rightfully so. I do think it's a little overboard. Called him your dad. But he's probably brought